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We've lost dancing. We've lost dancing. If I can live through

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She's a boss, she's a bitch, I take that as a compliment.

Oh my god, I'm so horny right now. I shouldn't have said that out loud.

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2: Badder done. Anyway, we see them, we a bang pan another one. Boss up 4-5 Blanco, 1 Remington. Any boy, this ballato, them in a Kellington. Bad man, you know we vibes can't done. Vibes can't done, we kill a sound, wife, if on. Big bad.

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1: Bye bye, out of my mind. 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Got my own friends. 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
0: 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With amazing grace, you walk and smile. 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
1: Overqualified for the position. 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Me a class on a higher plane.
0: Everyone wants to know your name. Just like perfection.
1: Needs no correction. Like no other. Absolutely.
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1: Needs no correction.

you meet somebody and you feel like you're walking on a cloud. And every step you made all your life, wrong or right, led you to this place right here, right now. 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
1: Push me, and then just touch me, till I can get my satisfaction. Satisfaction. Satisfaction. Satisfaction. Satisfaction.
0: Push me, and then just touch me, till I can get my satisfaction.

0: FMFM station.
1: Every time that we freak, every time that we dance to the beat, every time we kick it, you need, every time that we rock to the beat.